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I don't know about you, but I'm still hungover from the World Cup this year. Shakira and Burna Boy, your number two, and now the number one song in the 305 belongs to David Guetta and Teddy Swims. 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
0: Is that like a nickname?
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0: Oh, okay. 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

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The real

All right, that's going to do it for me, your boy Vic Latino, out the door. First and foremost, Chi-Chi, thank you for letting me do your show tonight. I had a blast. Go la suave, live every day like it was your last, and I'll return the burn on Saturday at 9 o'clock at night for that Saturday night weekend residency. You have a great rest of your Thursday, everyone. 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
7: If you're on a business trip for the very first time in South Florida and you packed yourself a really nice suit and tie and dressy shoes, do yourself a favor and leave it in the suitcase, because when the meteorologist says that today's temperatures are dangerously high, I'm thinking y'all need to go to a beach bar to have this leadership summit in shorts and flip-flops. 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Good morning.

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Yeah. 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
1: Hello.
0: Who's this?
1: This is Henry.
0: Hi, Henry. What can we do for you? We live to serve here on the Jade Alexander Show. What can we do?
1: I really love your show. I'm new to the South Florida. And I really love listening, so I wanted to call in.
2: Well, that's very nice.
0: That's, first of all, very, very kind of you. Where are you from?
1: Well, I'm originally from Brooklyn, New York. I lived in the Villages for many years, and now I'm living on the Las Olas.
0: on the Las Olas,
2: love that. And the Villages, you're talking about the retirement community in Central Florida, where they, you know what I'm saying? They do a little bit of bang, bang, dang, ding, dang.
0: Did you mean the Villages in New York or the ones here?
1: The one here, and Ben is very correct. What you hear, the rumors are true.
2: Oh, you dirty dog, Henry. You dirty
0: okay,
2: dog.
0: Stop. Let's not get too far.
2: I love Henry.
0: Henry, what made you leave the Villages that's pretty much got everything and move down to South Florida? People usually do it in reverse. Yeah. They come to South Florida and then go to the Villages.
1: Well, Ben was pretty much nailed it on the head. There was a couple incidents. It was time to move on.
2: Incidents?
0: Uh-oh.
2: What the hell do you mean incidents?
1: Well, maybe wife number one, she eventually found out about wife number two. Number two found out about three.
0: Oh, my God!
2: Broken hearts and broken hips. That's how we do in the Villages.
1: Number three is dead, so it was time to move on.
2: Sorry to hear that, Henry. God, how are things going in the love department down in Las Olas?
0: On the Las Olas?
1: Have you guys ever been on the Bumble?
0: You're talking about the dating site.
1: My goodness.
0: I'm going to overstep here, okay? Do you mind if I ask you how old you are?
1: 73 years young.
0: 73 years young. 73. On Las Olas, looking for love. What age group are you looking for, Henry? Let's just start off with that.
1: I like being a sugar daddy. I like providing 45 to 55.
0: Oh, Henry has money.
2: You're really robbing the cradle there at 55 there, Henry.
0: Oh, my God.
1: All I need is teeth and a heartbeat.
0: Oh, my God, okay. Henry.
2: Henry.
0: Henry.
2: All right.
0: We'll see. Thank you. Goodbye. Thank you so much for calling. We love and appreciate you. Welcome to the Hits family,
1: babe. Have a lovely day. I love listening.
0: Then you're going to love listening to DJ Vic Latino, your morning mix, 620 every weekday morning on the Jade Alexander Show. 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
2: Miami-Dade, 95 northbound after Southwest 7th and 8th Street. 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

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It's the rhythm of Miami. Happy Friday. Buenos dias. It's the Jade Alexander Show. So your passport is about to expire. Or maybe it already did. You got a trip coming up. What to do? What to do? One, two, three, four. Got the answer for you coming up in the juice. 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

0: Juice on Hits 97.3, The Rhythm of Miami. 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We always say yes, yes to savings, yes to you.
1: If your passport is close to expiring, or maybe you've never gotten one because you think it's a complicated process and you're not going to travel abroad anyway, Passport Fair is back. It's happening in 2 weeks, Thursday, August the 27th. Soup to nuts. 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I think it's taking place at Miami-Dade College Wolfson campus. 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Looks like pumpkin spice getting a little competition this year. With bananas. Banana flavor, bananas. Everything is creeping in. Dunkin' Donuts rolling out with banana lattes, foams, and refreshers. There's M&M banana nut bread candies. I'm so in on that one. Little Debbie's banana pudding cream pies.
2: I love a banana.
1: 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Listen, I love bananas in everything. I come from a culture that you have fried plantains, yeah, maduros, as a side dish, pretty much with whatever you're eating. And when you run out of plantains, you just chop up a regular banana.
2: I have banana and mayonnaise sandwiches. That's how white
1: it's
2: I am.
1: It's the most disgusting
2: no, it's delicious.
1: Thing I have ever. And I love them both, but not together.
2: What about Laffy Taffy? People hate the banana flavor Laffy Taffy. It's my favorite
1: one. Is that the one?
2: It's the yellow one.
1: Okay. No.
2: You haven't had that one?
1: You're going to gross me out, and I haven't had breakfast yet.
2: Our love for bananas. What happened? You flopped.
1: Matthew McConaughey, of course, a star in his own right, but he had to name drop a co-star when he got pulled over in Mexico, and for the sake of authenticity of the story, I'm going to let him tell it.
3: I'm pulled in one late night, and I'm crossing the border going way down south, and I get pulled over, and it's one of those pullovers where they noticed me, gringo in the truck, nice truck. This is that dress down, and I'm like, oh, geez, get the wallet out. Here we go. It was going down, and then I brought up, you guys know Jennifer Lopez? I'm like, and I was like, ever see Wedding Planner? Like, hey, and I was like, huh? Yeah, it was me. Like, oh! What the? And they went off, and we ended up taking pictures together, and they let me go.
1: That's don't awesome. You dare get any ideas on being the gringo in his truck, which totally applies to you, driving through the 305, getting pulled over, and dropping my name.
2: You think I haven't name dropped Jade Alexander in Miami-Dade? I do every chance I can. Are you kidding me?
1: Freestyle Friday, baby. 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
2: Miami-Dade, Northwest 79th Street between Northwest 12th and 7th Avenue. It's closed down with police activity. 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
2: Hi, good morning. Welcome to the Jade Alexander Show and to Friday.
3: Yes, good morning.
2: Buenos dias. Who's this? Where do you live? Talk to me.
3: Buenos dias. This is Rob over in Pinecrest.
2: Rob, I have a question for you.
3: Yes.
2: Pumpkin spice takes over every fall. This year, banana seems to be king. If you had to choose between pumpkin spice whatever and a banana whatever, which would you choose?
3: Banana bread sounds great.
2: Okay, yeah. Because of that answer, I'm going to make you caller number 9. Okay, I'm lying. You're actually caller number 9.
4: For legal purposes, you are caller number 9.
2: Have you tried to crack open the Doral Kia Cash Vault yet?
3: I have once before, yes.
2: Okay. Step up to the plate. Give me 6 new numbers.
3: 6 new numbers, Evan. Give me 6 numbers. Let's go. Let's do 9, 2, 4, 8, 3.
2: I need one more. 9, 2, 4, 8, 3.
3: 6.
2: 6. You totally are winging this, aren't you?
4: Fully
3: winging it this time.
4: Whatever fell out of your mouth went into the phone.
2: Not even, because he only gave me 5 numbers.
4: That's true. 9, 2, 4, 8, 3, 6, right?
3: Sure.
2: All right.
4: Whatever, yeah.
2: Whatever you said.
4: Where we're at too.
2: Wait a second. That means that if it opens, you're going to have to give Ben a little bit of money because...
3: I would, but he has to come pick it up in West Kendall.
4: I'd rather be broke, I think.
2: Yo, I doubt that. All right, let's do it.
4: Here we go.
5: Password error. Access denied.
2: No cigar, Robertico. You know that you can try once a day, and you are now a finalist for the golden ticket. That's where you get to go to a bunch of stuff for free next year. Got it?
3: Hell yeah. That's what I'm really here for.
2: The golden ticket. Can I just tell you, there are more people excited about the golden ticket than almost $100,000, and I'm like, what is happening right now?
3: Well, the chances of winning the 97,000 is like the lottery, but the golden ticket.
4: Yeah.
2: Now you're talking.
4: Much easier odds there.
3: To go to concerts with you guys all year long, that's priceless.
2: Ay, Robertico. Como te quiero. Big hug. Have a fabulous weekend, and thank you for being a part of us.
3: Thank you, guys. You are amazing. Thank you. I love listening to you.
2: Mwah.
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4: Miami-Dade on Northwest 79th Street, westbound between Northwest 7th and 12th Avenue, is closed down with police activity in Broward, Pompano Beach on 95 northbound at Sample Road. An accident has the right shoulder blocked. 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
1: She's singing.
0: The Jade Alexander Show. Ladies and gentlemen, welcome to Can You Wreck It in 30 Seconds? The mini version of $1,000 Minute to Win It, so the kids on their way to school can try to answer some fun questions in the car. So I'm going to ask Ben, just Ben, five questions. He's got 30 seconds to answer them correctly. He wins nothing at the end
1: of the
0: totally game.
1: Which is totally unfair, but I still hold the championship.
0: No, you don't.
1: Belt
0: you do not.
1: Greatest
0: hold
1: trivia godmaster.
0: Absolutely not. All right, here we go. Are you ready?
1: I'm ready.
0: To play in 3, 2, 1. Which video game became a major hit as an HBO series?
1: Pass.
0: What singer produced such a high demand for concert ticket sales that the Ticketmaster website temporarily shut down?
1: Probably Ariana Grande.
0: What was the first toy to be advertised on television?
1: The Mr. Potato Head. Mr. Potato Head!
0: What Disney Channel show gave Sabrina Carpenter her big break?
1: Oh, I don't... That was after... Life with Sabrina Carpenter, the little girl, the high
0: school. It's 30 seconds
1: no, it's
0: now.
1: Not, no, I got 3 seconds. Go, ask.
0: What animated show featured blue creatures living in a mushroom house?
1: Smurfs.
0: Okay.
1: Smurfs.
0: That was 38 seconds.
1: Your timer is broken.
0: So you didn't wreck it.
1: Your
0: in no
1: timer
0: 30
1: is
0: seconds.
1: Broken.
0: You did not do very well on this one.
1: I didn't.
0: Let's review.
1: I didn't.
0: Which video game became a major hit as an HBO series? The answer is The Last of Us.
1: Oh, duh. Such a good show, by the way. I've seen it.
0: What singer
1: so
0: produced
1: good.
0: Such a high demand for concert Oops, ticket sales that the Ticketmaster website temporarily shut down? That was Taylor Swift. First toy to be advertised on television, indeed, Mr. Potato Head. What Disney Channel show gave Sabrina Carpenter her big break? Girl Meets World.
1: Oh, that's the dumb.
0: And yes, the Smurfs lived in little mushroom houses. Like I said, you did poorly.
1: I did very bad. Do better than me.
0: Let's see how
1: next.
0: Melanie Clark Melanie. Does when she plays The Real Deal. $1,000 Minute to Win It every weekday morning at 7:30 on The Jade Alexander Show. 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I had a

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1: Melanie Clark, good morning. It's Jade Alexander and Jess Ben.
2: Hi, good morning.
1: Good morning. Where do you live, baby? 33068. Where is that?
2: 068. I'm in Margate.
1: And you have to know why we're calling.
2: I believe I do, and this is like such a shock. Oh, my God.
1: You didn't think we'd ever call you to play $1,000 Minute to Win It, did you?
2: No, not ever.
1: People sign up, then they're shocked when we do.
3: That's
1: then they go
3: we call
1: through
3: them like 9 months after they sign up.
1: Yeah, because the list is pretty
3: long.
1: And then they go through the five stages. You know how there's five stages of grief with them? It's kind of like, what is it?
3: Shock.
1: No, shock is second. Okay. No. The first one is it's
3: crying.
1: Never going to happen. Then it's shock when it does.
3: Then it's hunger, I think.
1: Then it's fear, because now they're sitting in the hot seat.
2: Oh, I'm scared. Yes.
1: Then it's disappointment if they don't win.
3: Or elation
1: if they do. And then finally, it's...
3: Then they're confused at some point.
1: Confused why?
3: I don't know, because they're like, what am I doing? And then after that, it's anger. Then they're angry at us.
1: Oh, that's six.
3: That's
1: I said
3: six.
1: Five. Okay, you know what? Why don't we stop interrupting Melanie?
3: Can we move on and play the game?
1: 60 seconds to answer 10 questions. Melanie, if you don't know an answer, say pass. We'll come back if there's time left on the clock and only accept your first answer. Get them all right. You win the money. Okay, baby?
2: Okay.
1: On 3, 2, 1.
3: What is the second letter in the word island?
2: S.
3: How many kings are in a deck of cards?
2: 4.
3: What did Mary Poppins say made the medicine go down?
2: Pass.
3: Does January come before or after June in the dictionary?
2: Before.
3: What is the name of the cheetah who appears on bags of Cheetos?
2: Pass.
3: If a book costs $7.20 and you pay with a $10 bill, how much change would you receive?
2: $2.80.
3: What is the name of the famous national park in Wyoming known for its geysers?
2: Yellowstone.
3: In the kids' cartoon Bluey, what color is Bluey?
2: Blue.
3: What is the process of converting light energy into chemical energy in plants called?
2: Carbon dioxide.
3: What country produces the most porcelain in the world?
2: Pass.
1: Time. Really
3: so good
1: stuff.
3: So good,
1: really.
3: Melanie.
1: You sounded like you were out of breath half the time.
3: I was. I don't know why. Talking about the stages of whatever the hell earlier, it got me all winded.
1: That's where the confusion
3: is. Yeah, there's confusion. It's coming in now.
1: Let's review.
3: All right, Melanie, you did so good. You only technically missed one, but out of the 10, we got 6 correct. We passed on those other ones. So let's go over those. Mary Poppins said that...
1: A spoonful of sugar makes the medicine go down.
3: A spoonful of sugar.
1: The medicine go down. Medicine go down.
3: This is going to go on for another 25 minutes, so I hope you got time, Melanie. The name of the cheetah who appears on bags of Cheetos.
1: Nobody knows that dude's name.
3: It's Chester. Chester the cheetah. Chester Cheeto.
2: Oh, yeah.
3: Chester.
2: Yeah.
1: Me either.
3: The process. We were looking for the process of converting light energy into chemical energy. That process is known as photosynthesis.
2: Synthesis, yeah.
1: There's the science geek in me.
3: And the country that produces the most porcelain in the world would be China.
2: Oh, wow. Okay. I was thinking China or Greece for some reason. Yeah. Okay.
1: Melanie, you are a joy. I hope you plan on signing up again so that we can talk to you and we can keep playing until you win the money.
2: Absolutely.
1: Sound good?
2: Yeah, I'm so excited. Thank you guys for the opportunity. Wow.
1: We hope that we get to meet and hug you in person one day, baby girl. Have a blessed day.
2: For sure. You too. Bye-bye.
1: How Matthew McConaughey had to drop a co-star's name just to get out of a ticket. Matthew McConaughey. Are you kidding me? The Jews, 5 minutes.

0: Jade's Juice on Hits 97.3, The Rhythm of Miami. 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We always say yes, yes to savings, yes to you.
1: I have to let Matthew McConaughey tell the story because this dude is a star in his own right, but he had to name drop the name of a co-star when he got pulled over in Mexico. So take it away.
2: I'm pulled in one late night, and I'm crossing the border going way down south, and I get pulled over, and it's one of those pullovers where they noticed me, gringo in the truck, nice truck. This is that dress down, and I'm like, oh, geez, get the wallet out. Here we go. It was going down, and then I brought up, you guys know Jennifer Lopez? I'm like, and I was like, ever see Wedding Planner? Like, hey, and I was like, huh? Yeah, it was me. I'm like, oh! And they went off, and we ended up taking pictures together, and they let me go.
3: Big fan of Wedding Planner.
1: I can see it now. Ben driving his truck down Calle Ocho. You get pulled over, the gringo in the truck, and you name drop Jade Alexander.
3: You know, radio personality, TV personality, Jade Alexander?
1: Keep me out of your business.
3: I've done it so many times, and I'm going to continue to do it for as long as I can.
1: Just when you thought airlines had come up with every possible idea to squeeze money out of us. Here's a new one. A budget airline in Australia, and that's just for the moment. It's called Jetstar, and they are going to start charging passengers to store their carry-on bags in the overhead bin. Starting at about $18, it depends on the length of the flight. So aside from your ticket, aside from the luggage fees, now a baggage fee, again, depending on the length of the flight. I mean, some people do this.
3: I've paid for carry-ons.
1: For carry-on?
3: Yeah, like those Frontier, you got to pay for everything.
1: Oh, well, you're talking about like the budget airlines where it's a la carte. I get it. But major airlines, you're allowed to bring a personal bag
3: and a carry-on
1: with no problem. I think this might put a stop to all the fighting for the overhead bin space now that you have to pay for it.
3: You know, it drives me crazy.
1: I also want to know who's going to police this, because have you ever been on a flight and you notice somebody is supposed to stick something underneath the seat in front of them?
3: That's what I was about to say.
1: And then they stick it in the overhead bin illegally?
3: They put like their crossbody thing in there, or their hoodie in the thing.
1: I have this strong desire to put on my safety patrol fluorescent thing.
3: Your
1: on
3: hall and, monitor and, badge.
1: Hey, this guy right here. Somebody come give him a ticket. Okay, and the story, the juice story of the day for me. Janet Jackson is filming a new concert movie called Janet Jackson Control 40, the AirTab music movie. It's going to be filmed live December 12th, Amarant Bank Arena in Sunrise.
3: Uh-oh.
1: Celebration of the 40th anniversary of course, her groundbreaking Control album. It's going to feature her entire catalog of hits. Did I mention, ladies and gentlemen, that 2 weeks from today is my birthday?
3: Jade's going to be there.
1: Nothing would mean more to me than somebody gifting me with a pair of tickets to Janet Jackson's Control Party, baby. Oh, my God. This is going to be insane.
3: Jade's a Janet freak, by the way. Huge fan.
1: All the artists ever. In the history of music, Janet is the queen. No doubt. You know people are dancing in their car right now.
3: Are they?
1: I don't know what you're doing, whatever those moves are, but I'm bobbing. Again.
4: Bobbing up and down.
1: 2 weeks from today is August 28th. My beloved birthday.
3: It is.
1: I don't need candles. I don't need flowers. She needs clothes, shoes.
3: For crying out loud. That's
1: the juice, guys, on the Jade Alexander Show. 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
3: All right, in Miami-Dade on Northwest 79th Street, westbound between Northwest 7th and 12th Avenue. It's closed down with police activity, and Broward's looking good. 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

0: good morning and welcome to the Jade Alexander Show. How can we be of service to you?
1: Hi, it's Paulina from Pembroke Pines.
0: Paulina! My love.
2: Paulina, Pembroke Pines.
0: Happy Friday. What can we do for you, babe?
1: I just called. I didn't even let you finish the sentence about Janet Jackson. I'm her one of her number one fans. So are you guys giving tickets away or what?
0: Girl, look, I'm trying to get tickets just for my birthday. So I cannot believe that there's somebody that's as big of a Janet freak as I am, Paulina. We are now JJ sisters.
1: Yes. And I did celebrate one of your birthdays at Passion Nightclub. That's how much of a fan I am of yours.
0: Oh my God, Paulina.
2: Show me pictures.
0: This
2: proof.
0: Means
2: prove
0: everything.
1: I have them.
0: Thank you.
2: You have them.
0: Thank
2: okay.
0: You.
2: I need my moment.
0: First
2: Paulina,
0: of all, Passion Nightclub that she's talking about was only a few years back.
2: Oh.
0: This isn't Bermuda Bar.
2: Damn
0: These
2: it.
0: Are two different parties. The ones for Bermuda are much more incriminating. This is a softer, gentler side of Jade. Right, Paulina? I hope.
1: It was wonderful. We had a blast with you.
2: She did not say that you weren't wasted on your ass.
0: Paulina
2: Pembroke Pines, send us the passion fruit pictures.
0: Girl. Shut up.
2: Please.
0: Paulina, I promise you, if they tell me that we're giving away tickets, I will blast it on the air, and I will keep my fingers crossed that you end up being caller number 9 or ticket. I have no idea. I am starting a rumor. I'm starting trouble at
2: Love
0: the station.
2: Rumors.
0: I just wanted a pair of tickets for my birthday in 2 weeks. Paulina, I hope I get to party with you again, Mommy.
1: Thank you. I love you guys. I love the mix. I love Ben, and I love you, Jade. I always follow you wherever you go.
0: Oh, my God.
2: Paulina.
0: Paulina's my new best friend. Shut up. Don't ruin this moment with something stupid
2: my
0: out of your
2: email
0: mouth.
2: Is justben@hits973.com. Email me the pictures
0: Shut up.
2: Now.
0: Bye, baby girl. Have a wonderful weekend.
1: Bye-bye. Love you guys. Bye-bye.
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2: Hi, good morning, and welcome to the Jade Alexander Show. So happy to announce on this beautiful Friday that you are caller number 9.
3: Wonderful.
2: Are you at work? Or are you just always this subdued and quiet and very elegant?
3: No, I'm at work.
2: What do you do for a living?
3: Administrative assistant.
2: I'm going to guess that you don't make $97,000 a year.
3: Absolutely correct.
2: What is your name? Where do you live, baby?
3: Lenore, and I live in Hialeah Gardens.
2: Lenore in Hialeah Gardens. I need 6 numbers. Have you attempted to open the Doral Kia Cash Vault yet?
3: No, never, but I always hear you guys, and I'm like, I have never tried.
4: Why not you? Why not Lenore?
2: Hey, you never know, mi amor. You know what? They've been trying for weeks now. You may be the one that ticks everybody off because you end up giving the 6 numbers that gets you those $97,000. Are you looking to further your education, take a vacation, replace your 10-year-old car? Maybe you got a wedding coming up or a costly divorce?
3: No. Pay off some debt and go to Hawaii.
2: Ay, yeah. Qué rico.
4: Nice.
2: All right, let's see if we can't make that happen. Give me the 6 numbers.
3: Okay, I'm going to go with 02-22-65.
2: Birthday. There you go. Let's do it.
4: Why not Lenore?
2: Come on. Lenore in Hialeah Gardens. Regardless if it opens or not, you are now a finalist for that golden ticket where you get to go to a bunch of stuff that we put on next year that includes concerts. But of course, $97,000 would be really cool.
3: Definitely.
2: Let's go.
5: Password error. Access denied.
2: Ay, it didn't open, mi amor. I guess just like us, you're just going to have to keep that grind going until somehow, some way, money falls from the sky.
3: Yeah.
2: Have a fabulous weekend, and thank you so much for spending your morning with us, mi amor.
3: Sure. Thank you. Have a good day.
2: You too, mi amor.
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4: Miami-Dade on Northwest 79th Street, westbound between Northwest 7th and 12th Avenue. That area is closed down with police activity. 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That's traffic on the Jade Alexander Show. 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
1: Wake up in the morning feeling like my glasses, I'm out the door. I'm gonna hit this city.
2: Let's
1: before
2: go.
1: I leave, brush my teeth with a bottle of Jack. Cause when I leave for the night, I ain't coming.

0: Hi there. Happy Friday and welcome to the Jade Alexander Show. Are you as tired as we are?
1: More so, yes.
0: Ay, Dios mío.
1: I take care of a four-year-old.
0: How old?
1: Four.
0: Oh, my God. Okay, you win. What can we do for you, Mommy?
1: Just wanted to tell you guys, I think it's a wonderful show and look forward to cracking the safe one of these days.
0: Have you tried yet?
1: Yes, I tried once. I tried birthdays, but this time I have a different strategy.
2: Okay. Well, you got
0: We have two different types of contestants here for the Doral Kia Cash Vault. We've got those that just vomit whatever number. And then there's people like you who do homework.
1: Yes, I was an accountant for many, many years. So
2: numbers is in your blood.
0: Yeah. What's your name and where do you live?
1: Roxanne from Kendall.
0: Ay, Roxana. Okay. Put it down. Put it down. You're not throwing that across the room. You're
2: going to
0: break something.
2: Roxanne,
0: good luck. You know why we're saying this, right?
1: Yes, it's not so bad. It really isn't.
0: I will never understand how this man has such disdain for a section of the 305 that has been nothing but wonderful, complimentary.
2: Suspicious.
0: Kind.
2: Suspiciously kind.
0: Loving.
2: Suspiciously
0: They wrap
2: loving.
0: Their arms and their emotions and their sentiments around you, and all you do is piss on them.
2: I don't piss on them. It's more of the conspiracy, and there's a lot of evidence stacking up against Kendall and Jade Alexander, and I'm working very closely with authorities and the proper channels to bring this industry
0: Let
2: and, this,
0: Roxanne speak,
2: and
0: please.
2: Bring everybody
0: She's
2: down.
0: She's the one that called us, and
2: bring
0: you're hogging up her time.
2: Bring everybody down and crumble the empire.
0: Ay, Dios mío.
2: Kendall.
0: He is not well.
1: No, I can tell, yeah. Well, we're glad he's not in Kendall. There you go.
0: Actually, we don't even want him there, right, Roxanne?
2: Hey!
1: Yeah.
0: Stay away, you Virginia cave-living man, you. Roxanne, you and your four-year-old have a wonderful weekend, and there is absolutely, positively no way that this radio station, my colleagues, or this show can succeed without people like you. And for that, on behalf of all of us, Ian, Martika, Vic, and Chi-Chi, we thank you from the bottom of our hearts.
1: We thank you. It's a great ride to my grandson's house, though. So.
0: Well, thank you for keeping us company. And again, as always, I finish most of my conversations apologizing for Ben.
2: And I'm apologizing for Jade for creating
0: Say goodbye now.
2: Creating a cult.
0: Say goodbye.
2: Destroying lives.
0: Say goodbye.
2: Bye.
0: Bye, Roxanne.

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97.3. It's the Rhythm of Miami. Got a really cool contest going on our app. And if you're a huge Katy Perry fan, this is for you. The Lifetime's tour live from Paris. It was a spectacular performance right there at the iconic Accor Arena. And it's a concert film now. And they're bringing it to South Florida in a couple of weeks, the weekend of September the 2nd. And we want to put you there. We're giving away a pair of tickets to this limited time on the big screen of Katy Perry's performance, again, live from Paris. And all you got to do is register on the app, or if it's easy for you on your laptop, just go to hits973.com. 8:33. It's Friday, baby. I don't know about you. I'm ready to go home. And it's only 8:30. It's the Jade Alexander.

0: Jade's Juice on Hits 97.3, The Rhythm of Miami. 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We always say yes, yes to savings, yes to you.
1: My music queen, Janet Jackson. She's filming a new concert movie called Janet Jackson Control 40, the AirTab music movie. It's going to be filmed at the end of the year, December, Amerant Bank Arena in Sunrise to celebrate the 40th anniversary of her Control album. It's going to feature her entire catalog of hits. Reminder, my birthday is 2 weeks from today, August 28th. A pair of tickets inside of a little Hallmark card.
2: It's easy. Isn't she? Well, it's only going to run you like $5 or $7 million.
1: Right. Y'all can pull your money together.
2: Yeah, everybody combine their money.
1: All right.
2: Money.
1: We may never get a sequel to the Barbie movie if the stars of the movie do not get what they want.
3: Come on, Barbie. Let's go party.
1: Margot Robbie and Ryan Gosling, they each got $12.5 million to star in Barbie number one. He, Ryan, is asking for $20 million. Now, I don't know how much Margot is asking. She also produced it, the first one. I'm sure she's going to have producing duties in the second one. Salaries aside, they also want back-end payouts because obviously the movie made a whole lot of money and they didn't see any of it. But guess what? They can fight all day long. They can go back to the table as much as they want. They've got 4 months to come up with a solution or Mattel takes the rights back. So I can just see at the 11th hour, attorneys from all sides sitting down going, guys, it's December 31st. We got to come up with something or we're going to lose big.
2: Let's run some numbers real quick. Okay. The movie itself grossed $1.5 billion.
1: Billion dollars.
2: It's the highest grossing Warner Brothers film
1: of all time. I think they should get a little bit more and a little bit more on the end, and let's not all be so greedy. All right. Halloween Horror Nights just got a little darker.
4: For even the strongest can be overpowered by the dark.
5: Let the madness begin!
1: That's right, baby. The Ozzy Osbourne Prince of Darkness Haunted House has joined the party starting September the 3rd. And I get the feeling that this is going to be like walking into an Ozzy Osbourne music video. He didn't really leave a lot to the imagination when he performed on stage to begin with. And this haunted house is going to be filled with his music. So you're just going to be, I don't even know that you're going to have time to be scared. If you're an Ozzy fan like I am, you're going to walk through and jam to all the music that's going to be in there. But
2: didn't he like bite the head
1: Yes, he did.
2: Bat?
1: And we don't talk about that because, ew. Yes, but
2: I
1: he did.
2: I hope during the ride, you at least hear one time him going, Sharon! Sharon! Where is my beer, Sharon?
1: All right, we have got today's jam, of course. It's Freestyle Friday. Give me less than 10 minutes. Going to throw it back to 1986 on the heels of this classic rock song. That's The Juice on Hits 97.3.
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2: In Miami-Dade, Miami Beach, on the MacArthur westbound at Alton Road, we have police activity blocking a right lane. On the Dolphin eastbound between Milam Dairy and Northwest 12th Avenue, heavy stop-and-go traffic. 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That's traffic on the Jade Alexander Show. 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
2: Hey there, good morning, and welcome to the Jade Alexander Show. I got 8 hours of sleep last night, and it's Friday. That is a wonderful collaboration. Marriage made in heaven. I'm feeling good.
3: That's good. Am I calling number nine?
2: She does not care one bit about my feelings, my emotions.
3: Sorry, I'm so sorry. I'm just like in shock. I'm hoping I am, if not. But how are you doing? I'm sorry.
2: Let's get the pleasantries out of the way, and then I'll tell you what color you are. How does that sound?
3: Yeah, I'm sorry.
2: I'm doing fine. What's your name?
3: My name is Sophia. I'm sorry. I wasn't trying to be rude.
2: I'm doing fine, Sophia. And in spite of the fact that you dismissed me, you disregarded my sentiments, I'm here to tell you your caller number nine.
3: Oh, my God. Okay, thank you.
2: Sophia, where do you live?
3: Opa-locka.
2: Have you tried to crack open the Doral Kia Cash Vault yet this year?
3: No, I have not. I've been praying that I would get through.
2: Ooh, and here we are.
4: Your prayers have been answered.
2: Again, in spite of the fact that you hurt my feelings. Anyway, I'll get over it.
3: I'm so sorry.
2: Sophia, are you working right now?
3: Well, I'm literally sneaking to call before work.
2: That's my girl.
4: That's how you gotta do it.
2: I know you're excited. I know you've been praying. You've been wishing. You've got six numbers that you're just hoping will open up this safe. Give them to me.
3: Okay, sorry, I'm late. I'm looking on my notes because I literally wrote it down a couple of days ago. Like the number, I'm trying to find it. I don't know why I can't find it.
2: Is that what you do when you play Lotto and Powerball and Mega Millions, that you write them down because you either had a dream about them?
3: Yeah, I always do that.
4: Just a feeling.
3: Like, no, it is 1-5-2-6-3-4.
2: 1-5-2-6-3-4. Sophia, yeah. I've got my hands together in prayer that hopefully this will open and you can make some serious cash, $97,000. Take it away, Ben.
5: Password error. Access denied.
2: Oh, it didn't open with the numbers you just gave us, baby girl. But
3: dang it.
2: Let me give you some silver lining. You are now a finalist for the Golden Ticket. That's where you get to go to up to 50 events that we put on next year. And that could be concerts and live experiences at the Honda of South Miami Penthouse Studio. All kinds of good stuff. Either way, you're in the running for that. Thank you so much for busting out of work there for a second to try to play to win the money. And we appreciate you, Sophia, very, very, very much. Well,
3: thank you. So much.
2: I kind of appreciate you.
4: She'll never let this go, by the way, Sophia. She will hold a grudge forever.
2: Have a beautiful weekend, Mommy.
3: I'm so sorry. I wasn't trying to disregard you, though. I'm so sorry.
2: You're good, baby. Have a great one.
0: Hits.

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4: Starting in Hollywood on 95 southbound, the off-ramp to Hollywood Boulevard. Broken down vehicle blocking the center lane. Miami-Dade, Palmetto northbound, the on-ramp from Okeechobee Road. Broken down vehicle is blocking the right lane. 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

0: It's 97.3. It's the Rhythm of Miami, the Jade Alexander Show. You know, lots of people think that Christmas is the most wonderful time of the year. Not for this girl, baby. That's right. I know I'm getting ahead of myself because it's only preseason, but I get so excited this time of the year. First Dolphin preseason game today. Washington Commanders. The game is an away game, so it's in Maryland. We got lots of rookies. It's Coach Jeff Hafley's first game as a Dolphins coach. We've had some pretty depressing seasons, and we're hoping
1: that's the motto.
0: A big old change
1: for the Dolphins. Hope. You gotta just hope.
0: Regardless, Coach Hafley is basically for this preseason game, no holds bar. He's throwing everybody in.
2: I want our team, which is new and young, and we brought in a bunch of, as you know, free agents. So we need to experience practice together. We need to experience going into a game together, being in the locker room, coming out together, the kickoff, everything that goes into. We gotta play football. So everybody should expect to play.
0: And that's including our new quarterback, Malik Willis. So it's airing tonight on CBS4 here in Miami. If you're up in Palm Beach, I believe it's WPTV. That's the NBC affiliate. Yes! Yes! Yes! It's the most wonderful time of the year.
1: I love that theme right there. Just that Thursday night football.
0: All things football. Here comes the weight gain. Here comes the screaming. Here comes
1: the tears, because the Dolphins are going to drop the ball yet again.
0: All right, $1,000 minute to win it with Melanie Clark. That's coming up. Give me a couple songs on the Jade Alexander Show. 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
1: Melanie Clark, good morning. It's Jade Alexander and Jess Ben.
2: Hi, good morning.
1: Good morning. Where do you live, baby? 33068. Where is that?
2: 068. I'm in Margate.
1: And you have to know why we're calling.
2: I believe I do, and this is like such a shock. Oh, my God.
1: You didn't think we'd ever call you to play $1,000 Minute to Win It, did you?
2: No, not ever.
1: See, people sign up, then they're shocked when we do.
3: That's
1: then they go
3: we call
1: through
3: them like 9 months after they sign up.
1: Yeah, because the list is pretty
3: long.
1: And then they go through the five stages. You know how there's five stages of grief with them? It's kind of like, what is it?
3: Shock.
1: No. Shock is second. Okay. No. The first one is it's
3: crying.
1: Never going to happen. Then it's shock when it does.
3: Then it's hunger, I think.
1: Then it's fear, because now they're sitting in the hot seat.
2: Oh, I'm scared. Yeah.
1: Then it's disappointment if they don't win.
3: And then it's hunger.
1: Elation if they do. And then finally, it's...
3: Then they're confused at some point.
1: Confused why?
3: I don't know, because they're like, what am I doing? And then after that, it's anger. Then they're angry at us.
1: Oh, that's six. I said five. Okay, you know what? Why don't we stop interrupting Melanie?
3: Can we move on and play the game?
1: 60 seconds to answer 10 questions. Melanie, if you don't know an answer, say pass. We'll come back if there's time left on the clock and only accept your first answer. Get them all right. You win the money. Okay, baby?
2: Okay.
1: On 3, 2, 1.
3: What is the second letter in the word island?
2: S.
3: How many kings are in a deck of cards?
2: 4.
3: What did Mary Poppins say made the medicine go down?
2: Pass.
3: Does January come before or after June in the dictionary?
2: Before.
3: What is the name of the cheetah who appears on bags of Cheetos?
2: Pass.
3: If a book costs $7.20 and you pay with a $10 bill, how much change would you receive?
2: $2.80.
3: What is the name of the famous national park in Wyoming known for its geysers?
2: Yellowstone.
3: In the kids' cartoon Bluey, what color is Bluey?
2: Blue.
3: What is the process of converting light energy into chemical energy in plants called?
2: Carbon dioxide.
3: What country produces the most porcelain in the world?
2: Pass.
1: Time. Really
3: so good
1: stuff.
3: So good.
1: Really,
3: Melanie.
1: You sounded like you were out of breath half the time.
3: I was. I don't know why. Talking about the stages of whatever the hell earlier, it got me all winded.
1: That's where the confusion.
3: Yeah, there's confusion. It's coming in now.
1: Let's review.
3: All right, Melanie, you did so good. You only technically missed one, but out of the 10, we got 6 correct. We passed on those other ones. So let's go over those. Mary Poppins said that
1: a spoonful of sugar makes the medicine go down.
3: A spoonful
1: of medicine go down. Medicine go down.
3: This is going to go on for another 25 minutes, so I hope you got time, Melanie. The name of the cheetah who appears on bags of Cheetos.
1: Nobody knows that dude's name.
3: It's Chester. Chester the cheetah. Chester Cheeto.
2: Oh, yeah. I never got that. Yeah.
1: Me either.
3: The process. We were looking for the process of converting light energy into chemical energy. That process is known as photosynthesis.
2: Synthesis, yeah. Yeah.
1: There's the science geek in me.
3: And the country that produces the most porcelain in the world would be China.
2: Oh, wow. Okay. I was thinking China or Greece for some reason. Yeah. Okay.
1: Melanie, you are a joy. I hope you plan on signing up again so that we can talk to you and we can keep playing until you win the money.
2: Absolutely.
1: Sound good?
2: Yeah. Excited. Thank you guys for the opportunity. Wow.
1: We hope that we get to meet and hug you in person one day, baby girl. Have a blessed day.
2: For sure. You too.

0: Jade's Juice on Hits 97.3, The Rhythm of Miami. Sponsored by Brayman Honda. We always say yes, yes to savings, yes to you.
1: Hit that part. There you go.
2: Let's go, party.
1: You know, we may never get a Barbie sequel if they don't get their act together. They've been going back and forth, and it's all about money, and I get it. Margot Robbie and Ryan Gosling, they got $12.5 million to star in this movie that made a gazillion dollars.
3: So much, like record-breaking amounts of money.
1: And this time around, they're like, no, we want more money. Apparently, they were offered life-changing kind of money, and it still wasn't good enough. And not only that, they want money on the back end after the movie hits theaters again, because that's, you make a lot of, yeah, here's your check for starring in the movie, but all the residuals and all the stuff on the back end is really where the money's at. So unless they come up with a solution in 4 months, so they basically have, until the end of the year, Mattel will take the rights back to the whole Barbie shebang. So
3: if you don't do it, no one gets it.
1: Exactly. Halloween Horror Nights, ladies and gentlemen, in case you haven't heard, has gotten just a wee bit darker.
4: For even the strongest can be overpowered by the dark.
5: Let the madness begin!
1: Yeah, baby, Halloween Horror Nights. The Ozzy Osbourne Prince of Darkness Haunted House has joined the party. It starts September the 3rd. And from what I'm hearing, the description of this haunted house is obviously all things Ozzy, but it's like a catalog of his music as you're going through that. So
3: that's cool.
1: I don't know. I'm a huge Ozzy fan. I don't know that you could freak me out too much if I'm so focused and headbanging to the music.
3: Unless there's a bat involved, you know what I'm talking about? Unless,
1: well, I'll deal with a bat, just
3: well,
1: that nobody's munching on one, you know?
3: The Ozzy Osbourne famous
1: exactly.
3: bat.
1: Yeah, Seven. No, so that starts September 3rd. All right. If you have a passport that's very close to expiring, or maybe you've never gotten one and you are just dying to next year, go to Europe. You're seeing everybody's pictures on your feeds of Italy and London, and you're like, you know, maybe I need to get a passport. I just don't know where to start, all right? There's this thing called the Passport Fair, and it's back. Write this down on your calendar. Thursday, August 27th. So 2 weeks from yesterday. And this is soup to nuts, including your photo. Problem is that space is limited, and you need to sign up beforehand because there's some steps involved, some forms to sign, some stuff to look for in your house. It is a little bit tedious, but at the end of the day, it'll be good for, I think it's 10 years. So that's 10 years worth of traveling.
3: Yeah, get it done.
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19: 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The Rhythm of Miami. They say

0: came across a really interesting article this morning at about 3:30. And I just wanted to share one little line from that article with you guys. It says, what radio can offer, what radio has always offered, is a human being who actually knows what's going on in the community, remembers your name, and loves to share stories with you and about you. And that's something that local radio offers, not artificial intelligence, not something piped in from some other city or some other state. 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You stay with us. 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And just know that that is something that we recognize every single day that we walk into the studio, knowing the changes and the options and the decision that you make every day to turn that dial to 97.3. 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
1: And if you think that Jade really doesn't remember your name, give us a call. If you've called us before, she'll know exactly who you are. And it's weird and it's creepy because I think she might be a witch, because it's like, how do you
0: Well,
1: even
0: I've been
1: that?
0: Called that many, many times.
1: She is
0: Say
1: a witch.
0: Goodbye.
1: Okay, bye.
0: Be good, be safe, be blessed, be kind to each other. Be back here Monday at 6 a.m. Until then, be good, mis amigos.

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Yeah, you're wishing that you unlocked the 97K Summer Cash Vault, right? 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

It's 97.3, the Rhythm of Miami. 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

and James. It's 97.3, The Rhythm of Miami. It's that time of year. Your mood is defined by a football team. Yeah, the Dolphins back in action tonight against the Commanders. Although they're not at home, Hard Rock Stadium, you can still watch them. And then if they lose, you can be mad about it.

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3: Yes, I hope I get it with you because it's my fourth time.
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2: Oh. 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
3: 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Thank you so much.
2: Yeah, qualify for the golden ticket. One lucky winner going to get a pair of tickets up to 50 Hits events next year. Another shot coming up at noon.
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could make you money. Broward County said that they're going to give homeowners up to $125 for replacing that old toilet with a water-saving one. $120. How much does a new toilet cost?

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Who remembers faking sick so you didn't have to go to school? You stay at home, watch The Price is Right. 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You're like spinning the wheel. My big thing is like, do they have Plinko? If they have Plinko, I'm in. Just give me that.

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3: All right. 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
3: Didn't work? 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
3: Okay. It's a pity. Sorry.
2: Man. Oh, man. It's all good. You're qualified for the golden ticket. One lucky winner. Going to get a pair of tickets up to 50 Hits events next year. All right?
3: All right. Thank you. Appreciate it, my friend. Have a good day.
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AI is now becoming the third wheel in relationships. People are asking it dating advice. I don't know if you want to take dating advice from

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0: and I'm living, so we turning up. 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

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It's Ian James. Kids, first week of school. Are yours already asking, like, what are we doing this weekend? I'm like, it is going to be 1,000 degrees outside. We're doing something with air conditioning.

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11: Let's start off with Miami-Dade County. We do have an accident on I-75 southbound. The off-ramp to the Palmetto Expressway has the left lane blocked. Broward County, you are looking good. 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

You can blame Bucky Dent for all the Hialeah public pools being closed. State inspectors found 34 violations. 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
0: 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Oh yeah, it sounds so good.

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Could use that money, right? Got the latest from Cat's Eye Animal coming up next, too. 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
3: Good afternoon to you. Let's start off with Miami-Dade County. We do have emergency vehicles blocking the off-ramp on the Dauphin Expressway. It's eastbound, the off-ramp to Northwest 57th Avenue. The right shoulder is open. Also in Dade County on the Palmetto Expressway, southbound, the on-ramp to Tamiami Trail has an accident. The on-ramp right lane is blocked. Broward County, you are looking good. No major accidents at this time. Come on, let's keep it up all afternoon. 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
3: Yeah.
2: Are you nervous? How are we feeling this Friday?
3: I'm definitely nervous.
2: Well, hopefully you have that six-digit pin ready for me. Should you crack it open, what are you going to do with it?
3: I'm going to pay some bills and then pilot school.
2: Pilot school?
3: Yes, ma'am.
2: You're trying to be the next Maverick?
3: That's it.
2: Love it. All right. Did you watch Top Gun a lot growing up?
3: I did. I got to see the new one, too, so.
2: The new one, in my opinion, I know this is going to sounds sacrilegious, but I like it better, which is absolutely wild because the first one was incredible.
3: Exactly.
2: Yeah, I know. But no, part two was just as good. I'm sorry, but that's either here or there.
3: You're good.
2: What's that six-digit pin that's going to help you fly like Tom Cruise across the sky?
3: I'm going to say 440708.
4: Password error. Access denied.
2: Josh, I was rooting for you, especially since I want you to go to pilot school. But you know what? 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
3: Thank you so much, guys.
2: Thank you. Have a great rest of your day. 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
3: I will. I'll get it.
2: All righty, my love. Well, you take care of yourself.
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8: Let's start off with Broward County. We do have an accident on I-95. It's southbound right at Atlantic Boulevard. The two left lanes are blocked. Moving over to Miami-Dade County, no major accidents at this time, but we do have slow-moving traffic on I-95. It's northbound between Northwest 69th Street and the Florida Turnpike. Your delay right now is about 15 minutes. 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

resting Michael B. Jordan. It's your girl, Martika Lopez, on Hits 97.3, The Rhythm of Miami. Happy Friday. So we're going to kick things off with my obzo of the day, which is, let time give you the answers. You know, I found out today that someone who once led me on has moved on with someone else. And instead of being hurt by it, I was actually super grateful because with time, I realized why it never worked out between us. So whether you believe in God, the universe, divine intervention, some things are removed from your life for a reason. You don't always need the closer at all. Sometimes you just need time to tell you the answers.

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0: It's 97.3, The Rhythm of Miami. Add this to the list of things you definitely don't plan on for your wedding day. A couple in California was taking their wedding photos by a lake when Shaboozy, the guy that just sang a bar song Tipsy, randomly floated by on an inner tube and photobombed them. Not even kidding. Of course, they got the picture because you can't make stuff like this up. Not anymore, especially with the internet existing. Forget a little something borrowed and something blue. You got a little something called Shaboozy in your picture. So cute.
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Yesterday, I got the chance to hang out with Ralphie at the Humane Society of Broward County, and he's looking for his forever home. 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
3: Good afternoon. Let's start off with Miami-Dade County. We have stop-and-go traffic on I-95. It's northbound between Northwest 62nd Street and the Florida Turnpike. Your delay right now is about 15 minutes. Moving over to Broward County, there is an accident on I-95. It's southbound right at Atlantic Boulevard. The right shoulder's blocked, but traffic is slow all the way from Copens Road. 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I'm Nikki Ramirez. 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

It's such a beautiful day in South Florida. The sun is shining. It's Friday. For a lot of us, it's payday. And we are also trying to get you paid. And in just a couple minutes, we're going to give you the chance to crack the Doral Kia 97K Summer Cash Vault. And we're also counting down your top five favorite songs. And after I announce song number one, we're going commercial free for an hour straight. So don't go anywhere.

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5: Remember, after I announce song number 1, we're going commercial free, sin comerciales, for 1 hour straight. 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
2: Randy out in Fort Lauderdale. It's your first time trying to crack the Doral Kia 97K Summer Cash Vault. Congratulations. You passed step one.
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0: The top five at four with Martika Lopez. Your top two most requested songs are coming up. Uh-huh. And we're kicking off a commercial-free hour next.
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7: Okay, let's start off with Miami-Dade County. We do have a disabled vehicle on I-95 at southbound, the off-ramp to Northwest 8th Street. The right lane's blocked. Also, there's some emergency vehicles blocking the right lane. Again, that's I-95 southbound, right at Northwest 8th Street. Moving over to Broward County on I-95 southbound at Atlantic Boulevard, we have an accident blocking the right shoulder. Traffic is slow from Copens Road. 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

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Song number 1, we've got the latest inductee to the Nashville Writer Hall of Fame, talking about Miss Tay Tay with Opalite, your song number 1.

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2: Good afternoon to you. Let's start off with Broward County. I-95 southbound right at Atlantic Boulevard. We do have an accident blocking the right shoulder. Traffic is slow from Copens Road. Moving on over to Miami-Dade County. I-95 southbound. The off-ramp to Northwest 8th Street has a disabled vehicle. The off-ramp right lane is blocked. Also, there's some emergency vehicles right there on I-95 southbound at Northwest 8th Street. I'm Nikki Ramirez. This is Hits 97.3, The Rhythm of Miami.

heading home or heading out, doesn't matter. We've got the hits and no commercials for an hour straight on Hits 97.3, The Rhythm of Miami.

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8: All right, let's start off with Broward County. The I-95 Express Lane southbound is between Sheridan Street and Ives Dairy Road. It is closed due to an accident. Now, the crash is actually right before Hollandale Beach Boulevard. Moving over to Miami-Dade County, we have a disabled vehicle blocking the left lane on the Palmetto Expressway. It's eastbound right at Ludlam Road. I'm Nikki Ramirez. Make it a great afternoon. This is Hits 97.3, The Rhythm of Miami.
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Martika Lopez hanging out with you right now on Hits 97.3, The Rhythm of Miami. If you are a Katy Perry fan and you unfortunately could not see her live when she came to South Florida, well, we're going to give you a chance to see her on the big movie screen, all right? 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

Martika Lopez with you right now on Hits 97.3, The Rhythm of Miami. And Rihanna just took her kids on the ultimate, let me show you where your mama came from field trip. She brought RZA, Riot, and baby Rocky to Barbados to visit the street where she grew up, which was renamed Rihanna Drive in her honor back in 2017. Imagine casually telling your kids, yeah, you know, mommy grew up right here and now the whole street has my name on it. No big deal. Talk about paving your own way, quite literally, Riri.

see Bad Bunny again before the year's over in Puerto Rico. It's your girl, Martika Lopez, on Hits 97.3, The Rhythm of Miami. And the reason why I say this, rumor has it that he will be closing out his world tour again in Puerto Rico. And my BFF, my little sister from AOPI, she's pregnant. We just had her gender reveal last week. And since these rumors are circulating, tell me why she texted me this morning. Yo, if this is true, we're writing out. She's already registering for websites, asking how we're getting tickets, who do we know in Puerto Rico. This is the same girl I dressed up as Oscar from Happy Gilmore 2 with for his residency in Puerto Rico. And we dressed up at Pitbull's concert as Pitbull. She's my let's dress up and rage friend. Apparently, pregnancy is not changing that itinerary.

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2: Let's start off with Broward County. The I-95 Express Lane northbound between 595 and the northbound Express entrance is closed due to an accident. Also in Broward County on I-95 southbound, right at Hollandale Beach Boulevard, there is an accident blocking the right shoulder. Moving over to Miami-Dade County, on the Palmetto Expressway eastbound at the Dolphin, there's an accident. The two right lanes are blocked. Also in Dade County on the Florida Turnpike southbound between Bird Road and Southwest 216th Street, it is stop and go traffic. Your delay right now is about 35 minutes. 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
2: Evelyn, out in Homestead, get ready because you are the last person to try to crack the Doral Kia 97K Summer Cash Vault. How nervous are we?
3: You know, it is what it is. 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
2: Love that answer, mi amor. Should you have the 6 winning numbers, what are you going to do with it?
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2: Where?
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2: No, but where are you going to? 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You're going to do a staycation in Florida with $97,000?
3: Yeah. 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
2: All right. 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
3: I want 082527.
2: Please let these numbers be it. 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
4: 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Access denied.
2: Oh, Evelyn, no. Nobody was able to crack the Doral Kia 97K Summer Cash Vault. 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You're entering for your chance to win the Hits 97.3 golden ticket. I mean, how cool is it that one person is going to receive 2 tickets to up to 50 Hits 97.3 events in 2027? Also, I believe we're going to reveal the code on Monday. So make sure you are tuned in to the Jade Alexander Morning Show. Thank you so much for playing along.
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1: Let's start off with Miami-Dade County. We do have stop-and-go traffic on the Florida Turnpike. It's southbound between Bird Road and Southwest 216th Street. Your delay right now is about 40 minutes. Moving over to Broward County, if you're going to be traveling on 595 from I-75 to I-95, it's going to take you about 15 minutes. 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

I'm blessed and proud to be a Florida International University alumni. That's right. Go Panthers. 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And I will tell you why I say this in just 6 minutes. So hold on. Easy come.

Martika Lopez with you right now on Hits 97.3, The Rhythm of Miami. And as an FIU girl, I am so very proud to be a Panther, and I'll explain why. FIU just ranked number 8 in the country in a new study looking at which public universities give you the most for your education. And Florida showed out because UF took the number 1 spot and UCF landed at number 10. 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
2: Let's start off with Miami-Dade County. We do have stop-and-go traffic on the Florida Turnpike. It's southbound between Bird Road and Southwest 216th Street. Your delay right now is about 40 minutes. Moving over to Broward County, if you're going to be traveling on 595 from I-75 to I-95, it's going to take you about 15 minutes. 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

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Happy Friday. Chi-Chi coming in right now. It's Hits 97.3, The Rhythm of Miami. Anything you want to hear, let me know on our app, and also let me know where you're listening from tonight. Let's go.

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It's Jade Alexander from The Morning Show. 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

Gone, Gone, Gone hits 97.3, the rhythm of Miami. Okay, it is Friday, and you know Cat's Eye just dropped their third EP. It's called Wild, and it's also out in theaters because it has amazing visuals. Shouts out to everyone going to go see the album. Yes, you know, I love their new song, Animal. I'm going to play it right after this. It's Hits 97.3.

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Okay, well, you know we have $97,000 in 97K Summer Cash Vault. Your shot at it right now. We got Darude. I know a lot of people going nostalgic with this song. Haven't heard this in forever. Turn it up right now. Windows down. 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